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Hi everyone, I'm Erica K, and welcome to Transconduct episode 95. In this week's show, I have tracks from Duncan Newell, Fiscal Project, C System, Three Walls, Mad Station, and many more.

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Breathe deep, the gathering gloom. 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Impassioned lovers wrestle as one. Lonely man cries for love and has none. 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Cold-hearted orb that rules the night removes the colors from our sight. 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

0: But since I swore blood oath to see every movie The Rock makes, here we are. Watch them learn self-confidence and compassion, just like The Breakfast Club, thanks to an action-packed day in detention. Just like that other movie, I believe it was called Power Rangers. Teen is Jumanji'd into an avatar that represents their character arc. The nerd who needs courage. The jock who needs humility. The weirdo who needs confidence. And the popular girl who needs to learn how a penis works.
1: 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One day, the sun will set on my time here.

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